0: Somos una radio mutante. You guys ready? Cambiante. De última.
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4: We're gonna do a song that you never heard before.

Rijvizier Party! Rijvizier Party! Rijvizier Party! Well, are you ready for the right party? We're gonna do it! All right! Rijvizier Party!

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1: You guys ready?
0: Cambiante. De última.
2: Hey everyone and people, this is Lady Gaga.
3: Hey, this is Taylor Swift. I'll see you at the show with
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1: You guys ready?
0: Cambiante. De última.
2: Hey everyone and people, this is Lady Gaga.
3: Hey, this is Taylor Swift. I'll see you at the show with
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0: Cambiante.
2: De última.
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4: 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I'll see you at the show with
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